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When you're with me, I look my best. God, I'm so impressed, yeah, feels like sick. Put you on with a brand new suit, eh. Brightest thing in the whole night room.

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1: 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Yeah, something exciting. 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

0: Last time she went to therapy, after I knew you at your worst. 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
1: Rich blood.
0: Jada's so blessed, and yet she needs more. 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

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Hey, reparencia.

0: Cat Weekend.
1: Ladies and gentlemen, I'm just getting back from the tour. I got one thing to say, man. Guitar, please. Woo! Bass man, are you with me? That's my drummer.

0: never have to be alone. No. I swear that you're the only one. You know with me you found your home.
1: Let me get a little more keyboard, please.
0: One day, girl, we'll be looking
1: well,
0: back.
1: All right,
0: I'll kiss you, then you kiss me back. You know.

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You know with me you found your home. One day, girl, we'll be looking back. I'll kiss you, then you kiss me back. 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

0: 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You know with me you found your home.
1: This is for you. For you.
0: One day, girl, we'll be looking
1: and
0: back.
1: For you, girl.
0: I'll kiss you, then you kiss me back. 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

0: can't embarrass me. 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And when I say go off, I ain't talking to Zoloft. Rather feed your fans and family that you blow off. 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
1: Rich blood.
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0: 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Rather feed your fans and family that you blow off. 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
1: Rich flex.
0: Jada's so blessed, and yet she needs more. 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

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Tabby tagging on the MTA. Willie on the trucha like, shh, shh, shh.

0: una mica d'àcid fet amb Manchester. Vull per Patrol i el seu.
1: The use of
0: Space Hammer.
1: Things that would lift us out of the egocentric situation could therefore be considered medical as healing for a social disorder. But again, I would say that they used in that way should be used as medicine.